like you a lot, babe. 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You know I like when you ride at the top, babe. 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

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Still natural shift, yeah.

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I was every hungry little schoolgirl's pride and joy. And I guess that was enough for me. To win the race, a prettier face, brand new clothes and a big fat place on your rock and roll TV. But today the way I play the game has got to change. Now I gotta get myself happy. I think there's something you should know. I think it's time I told you so. There's something deep inside of me. There's someone else I've got to be. Take back your picture in its frame. Take back your singing in the rain. I just hope you understand. Sometimes the clothes do not make the man. Sometimes the clothes do not make the man.

l'actualitat musical a Ràdio El Vendrell. Escolta Tarda en Estèreo. Escoltes Ràdio El Vendrell. You played it cool and I played it dumb. Don't you think I'm a little too young to be messed with like that?